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1: Prime Minister Narendra Modi and President of China Xi Jinping have reaffirmed that India and China should take a strategic and long-term perspective of their ties and differences should not become disputes. During their bilateral meeting on the sidelines of BRICS summit yesterday, the two leaders welcomed the steady progress in India-China bilateral relations since their last meeting in Tianjin in August last year. The two leaders agreed that both sides must continue to expand common ground on regional and global issues and in addressing challenges. Earlier in the day, Prime Minister Modi held a series of bilateral meetings with leaders of BRICS countries. Prime Minister Modi met his Ethiopian counterpart, Dr. Abiy Ahmed Ali, Malaysian counterpart, Anwar Ibrahim, and Vietnamese counterpart, Le Minh Hung. Mr. Modi also held talks with Abu Dhabi Crown Prince, Sheikh Khalid bin Mohammed bin Zayed Al Nahyan. Iraq has dismissed the commander of military operations in Mysin province and reportedly ordered a temporary closure of the Shalamcheh border crossing with Iran as a precaution. This follows an investigation into the drone attacks on Saudi Arabia's east-west pipeline. Saudi Arabia had earlier stated that the attacks originated from Iraq but opted not to respond. There were also signs of diplomatic engagement. Crown Prince of Abu Dhabi, Sheikh Khalid bin Mohammed bin Zayed Al Nahyan, met Iranian President Dr. Masoud Pezeshkian on the sidelines of the 18th BRICS summit in New Delhi. It was the highest level meeting between the two nations since the conflict began. In Nepal, the death toll from flash floods has risen to 1,386, with more bodies recovered from 8 affected districts. The floods triggered by an ice rock avalanche near the Nepal-Tibet border on 26th of the last month devastated towns and villages in northern and central Nepal. According to the National Disaster Risk Reduction and Management Authority, 104 of the recovered bodies have so far been identified and handed over to the families. Around 5,130 people are still reported missing. The India Meteorological Department, IMD, has issued a red colour warning for heavy to very heavy rainfall with extremely heavy rainfall in Gujarat region today, where the department said Madhya Pradesh, West Madhya Pradesh, Saurashtra and Kutch are expected to face heavy to very heavy rainfall. According to IMD, coastal Andhra Pradesh, Rajasthan, Haryana, Punjab, Chandigarh, Uttarakhand, West Bengal, Sikkim and parts of Northeast are likely to experience heavy rainfall today. In T20 Women's Asia Cup Cricket Final, India will face defending champion Sri Lanka in Dubai today at 8 p.m. Indian Standard Time. In tennis, Alina Rybakina defeated Aryna Sabalenka 6-4, 5-7, 6-2 to win US Open Women's Singles Final at Arthur Ashe Stadium in New York last night. This is Rybakina's first US Open title and a third career Grand Slam championship following her Australian Open victory earlier in the year. With the win, Rybakina officially takes over the WTA World No. 1 ranking from Sabalenka. And that is the end of this news bulletin.

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0: This is Akashvani giving you the news. 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India will get another weapon and missile testing range in Bengal's Junpat coastal village in Purva Medinipur district. West Bengal Chief Minister Suvendu Adhikari has approved Defence Research and Development Organisation DRDO's proposal to set up weapon and missile testing range in the state. The Chief Minister said this will be a big project for West Bengal's development. The proposed testing range in Junpat will be the third major hub for DRDO after the Chandipur sites in Odisha and the proposed testing centre in Andhra Pradesh. India has one missile testing facility known as the Integrated Test Range, which operates across two launch complexes in Odisha. The proposed Junpat range, located approximately 70 km along the Bay of Bengal from Chandipur, will share the workload of the Odisha testing range and will give a boost to the country's defence testing capabilities. The Indian Meteorological Department has issued a red alert for Gujarat today, warning of extremely heavy rainfall across several parts of the states, particularly in South Gujarat. More from our correspondent.
1: Red alert issued in the district including Navsari, Valsad as well as Daman and Dadra Nagar Haveli are on high alert for extremely heavy downpours. Orange alert predicted Amreli, Bhavnagar, Bharuch, Surat, Tapi and Dang are expected to see heavy to heavy rainfall. This fresh monsoon spell was already battered the state over the last 24 hours with 193 blocks recording rain. The highest rainfall was reported in the Ukai region by 6 a.m. today. Harshal Pandya, Akash.
0: The IMD has forecast heavy to very heavy rainfall conditions over Madhya Pradesh, West Madhya Pradesh, Saurashtra and Kutch during the day. The Met Department predicted heavy rainfall over coastal Andhra Pradesh, Rajasthan, Haryana, Punjab, Chandigarh, Uttarakhand, West Bengal, Sikkim and parts of Northeast India for the day. In Nepal, the death toll from flash floods has risen to 1,386. According to the National Disaster Risk Reduction and Management Authority, 104 of the recovered bodies have so far been identified and handed over to the families. Around 5,130 people are still reported missing. Security forces continue search and rescue operations. More than 13,700 people have been rescued so far, while 339 people are undergoing treatment in hospitals. Meanwhile, over 3,700 people are staying in temporary shelters across Rasuwa, Nuwakot and Dhading districts. The floods, triggered by an ice rock avalanche near the Nepal-Tibet border on 26th of the last month, devastated towns and villages in northern and central Nepal. Iraq has dismissed the commander of military operations in Mysin province and reportedly ordered a temporary closure of the Shalamcheh border crossing with Iran as a precaution. This follows an investigation into the drone attacks on Saudi Arabia's east-west pipeline. Saudi Arabia had earlier stated that the attacks originated from Iraq but opted not to respond. There were also signs of diplomatic engagement. Crown Prince of Abu Dhabi, Sheikh Khalid bin Mohammed bin Zayed Al Nahyan, met Iranian President Dr. Masoud Pezeshkian on the sidelines of the 18th BRICS summit in New Delhi. It was the highest level meeting between the two nations since the conflict began. Iran and Oman have agreed on new entry and exit shipping routes for the Strait of Hormuz. Both nations will present the plan to other Gulf nations at an upcoming regional meeting. Under this plan, the entry route into the Gulf will sit entirely with Iranian territorial waters and a section of the exit route will also fall under Iranian control. In tennis, Kazakhstan Elena Rybakina defeated Belarusian Arina Sabalenka 6-4, 5-7, 6-2 to win US Open Women's Singles Final at Arthur Ashe Stadium in New York last night. This is Rybakina's first US Open title and her third career Grand Slam championship following her Australian Open victory early in the year. With the win, Rybakina officially takes over the WTA World No. 1 ranking from Sabalenka. Earlier, American Christian Harrison and Britain's Neil Skupski clinched the men's doubles title, defeating Germany's Kevin Kravitz and Tim Putz. The men's singles final will be played between Germany's World

0: India will begin their three-match 2020 international series against Afghanistan at Arun Jaitley Stadium in Delhi today. The first match will start at 7 p.m. Indian time. And now, for a look at today's newspapers, it's over to Renu Kataria.
1: Thank you, Shagun. One acronym is flashing in bold headlines everywhere you look. BRICS. It is the story of the day taking over front pages nationwide. Border peace crucial to ties. PM in Xi meet welcome the steady progress in bilateral ties, leads the Hindustan Times. Big win for India. Terror stand gets global backing, reports the Pioneer. In line with the commitment, the multilateral forum launched the BRICS mission for healthy lifestyle and the BRICS roadmap for the joint initiative on healthy lifestyle promotion 2026 to 2029, writes the Asian Age. On the sidelines of summit, world leaders' families hosted at BRICS Bazaar, informs Hindustan Times. And finally, trainees have become trainers, thereby providing India's excellence in the niche field of fighter jet flying. In a historic first, three Indian Air Force pilots will train the young Royal Air Force pilots in the UK, reports the Pioneer. And with that, it's back to you, Shagun.
0: Thank you, Renu. And now, before we end the bulletin, the headlines once again. BRICS leaders condemned 2025 Pehelgam terror attack in Jammu and Kashmir, called for zero tolerance towards terrorism, also expressed concern over escalation of tensions in West Asia. Prime Minister Narendra Modi to hold bilateral meetings with presidents of Kazakhstan, Philippines, Egypt, South Africa and Burundi today on sidelines of BRICS summit. West Bengal government approves DRDO's proposal to set up weapon and missile testing range in Purva Medinipur district of the state. IMD issues red alert for very heavy rainfall in Gujarat today. Alina Rybakina of Kazakhstan beats Belarusian Arina Sabalenka to win women's singles title of US Open tennis. And with that, we end the morning news. Have a nice day.
2: Akashwani se pesh hai khabarnama.
3: This is Akashvani Shillong, the Northeast News Bulletin, read by Rikinti Marwin. Before we begin, the news headlines. BRICS nations unanimously adopts New Delhi Declaration on first day of the BRICS Summit 2026. BSF Director General Praveen Kumar reviews operational preparedness along the Indo-Bangladesh border in Meghalaya, and a team of Assam Rifles recovers huge arms cache along the Indo-Myanmar border in Chandel district of Manipur. And now the news in details. BRICS nations have unanimously adopted the New Delhi Declaration on the first day of the BRICS Summit 2026 being held at New Delhi. Prime Minister Narendra Modi proposed to adopt a declaration at the end of the session on the first day of the summit. In his closing remarks, the Prime Minister noted that the New Delhi Declaration adopted today provides a clear direction for the shared resolve of the member countries. He added that it is now their shared responsibility to translate these resolutions into tangible results. The Prime Minister said that today's discussion makes it evident that the changing world cannot be steered by outdated institutions, and underlined that reforms are essential in representation, responsiveness and rule-making. Mr. Modi said that the leaders also emphasized that the Global South must have equal participation in the development of future technologies and the rules governing them. BSF Director General Praveen Kumar visited the Meghalaya frontier and reviewed the operational preparedness, border domination and management measures along the Indo-Bangla international border. During the visit, the DG chaired a commanders' conference with deputy inspectors general and commandants in the presence of the Inspector General Meghalaya frontier. The conference focused on surveillance, security measures and operational readiness, with Kumar emphasizing the need for sustained vigilance along the international border. He also visited forward areas of the Jowai sector, where field commanders briefed him on the prevailing security situation and the arrangements in place for border management. In Meghalaya, former UDP General Secretary and ex-MLA Jemino Mautho joined the BJP on Saturday with the party's induction program opening to a Christian gospel song prayer, as he sought to explain his decision by pointing to the BJP's stated commitment to secularism, integral humanism and value-based politics. How Great Thou Art was sung at the program before a prayer was led by the state BJP chief spokesperson Marihom Kharkarang. State BJP President Rickman Moman subsequently administered the BJP pledge to Mautho. Explaining his decision, Mautho said he had spent around 15 months reflecting on

the political situation in Meghalaya and the direction in which the country was moving. He said his decision was not motivated by money or position. At least 5,195 internally displaced persons lodged in 19 relief camps in Manipur's Churachandpur district were receiving financial aid through direct benefit transfer, an official statement said on Saturday. District officials presented the figures to newly appointed Chief Secretary Rajiv Singh Thakur during his visit to Churachandpur. Thakur reviewed the implementation of various government schemes and development programs in Churachandpur in a meeting. Thakur also interacted with representatives of civil society organizations before visiting the prefab relief camp at Bethlehem and the Lanwa TD block relief camp at Lingsi Phai. He heard the grievances and requests of the displaced people and assured them of all possible assistance. Two police personnel narrowly escaped after two petrol bombs were hurled at Laban police station in Shillong in the early hours of Saturday, with one of the devices partially damaging a police gypsy. The incident occurred at around 2:30 a.m. when two persons allegedly arrived on a scooter and hurled two petrol bombs at the police station, police said. CCTV footage from the station captured the incident and showed two police personnel standing outside the premises when the petrol bombs were hurled towards them. Both escaped unhurt while the hood of the police gypsy was partially damaged. A team of Assam Rifles launched an operation in the area of border pillars 53 and 54 along the Indo-Myanmar border in Chandal district of Manipur and recovered huge arms cache. The team was dispatched from COB Aibol Jaupi and conducted an 8-hour overnight search. At around 6:30 a.m., the team recovered a hidden cache near pillar 54. The cache included three pompies, six single-barrel rifles, three carbines, two Lathot guns, two grenades, two IEDs and ammunition. Meanwhile, under the civic action programs, Assam Rifles extended livelihood support to Sengjong Pokpi United Welfare Club at Irengbam, Kakching district of Manipur by providing 22 sewing machines worth rupees 2 lakh. The machines were distributed in response to a requirement raised by the club, and the initiative aims to promote tailoring as a skill for income generation, self-reliance and economic empowerment of the local community. The election process for the Tripura Tribal Areas Autonomous District Council Village Committees has entered its final phase, with polling scheduled for September 28th. The last date for withdrawal of nomination papers was on Saturday. Following the withdrawal process, a total of 1,640 candidates have been elected unopposed across the village committees. Of the candidates elected unopposed, 1,557 belong to Tripura Motha, 81 to BJP, 1 to the CPIM, and one candidate belongs to another group. Elections will be held on September 28th across 587 village committees. Out of a total of 4,597 seats, polling will take place in 2,957 seats where candidates are still contesting. The Central Bureau of Communication, Shillong, organized an integrated communication and outreach program on Naksha Mukt Bharat Abhiyan at Don Bosco Technical School, Shillong, on Saturday. The program aims to create awareness among students about the harmful effects of substance abuse and promote collective efforts towards building a healthy, responsible and drug-free society. Addressing the gathering, Bipul Das, DSP Crime, East Khasi Hills, in his address sensitized students about the harmful effects of substance abuse and the importance of making informed and responsible choices. Highlighting the impact of substance abuse, Das explained that harmful substances can affect various systems of the body, including the brain, heart and lungs. The DSP also addressed common myths surrounding drugs use and clarified that most students do not engage in harmful substance use. Tripura Agriculture and Farmers Welfare Minister Ratan Lal Nath said solutions to the state's agricultural challenges must be found through research conducted within Tripura itself. He was speaking at the 20th Foundation Day and Graduation Day ceremony of the College of Agriculture Tripura CAT 2026 on Saturday. The minister said that agriculture should not be viewed merely as a profession, as it is a foundation of human civilization and a key driver of future food security and the rural economy. He stressed the need to connect farmers with markets, ensure fair prices, reduce production

0: costs and expand access to national and international markets. He also highlighted the importance of soil health, biodiversity, water conservation and environmental sustainability. Tripura Chief Minister Dr. Manik Saha has said that the goal of building a developed India can be achieved through social transformation with a healthy and positive mindset. He made the remarks while inaugurating a blood donation camp organized at the Ramakrishna Mission in Dhaleshwar, Agartala on Saturday. Speaking on blood donation, the Chief Minister said there could be no greater gift for human welfare. Recalling Swami Vivekananda's teaching that God resides in humanity, he urged people to dedicate themselves to public welfare activities such as blood donation. The camp was organized in remembrance of Swami Vivekananda's historic Chicago address. A total of 40 people donated blood on the occasion. The Manipur State Legal Services Authority, in association with the High Court Legal Services Committee and District Legal Services Authorities, successfully organized the third National Lok Adalat in Manipur and settled 404 cases. The National Lok Adalat was held across all 9 judicial districts and High Courts of Manipur. The Chief Justice of High Court of Manipur, cum Patron-in-Chief MASLSA, inspected the proceeding of Lok Adalat at the Lamphel Court Complex and interacted with presiding officers, members of the Lok Adalat benches, advocates, litigants and media persons. A total of 449 cases were taken up in the Lok Adalat for the whole state of Manipur, out of which 404 cases were successfully resolved with a total settlement amount of Rs. 5 crore, 20 lakhs, 51 thousand rupees. Before we wind up the news headlines once again, BRICS nations unanimously adopts New Delhi Declaration on the first day of the BRICS Summit 2026. BSF Director General Praveen Kumar reviews operational preparedness along the Indo-Bangladesh border in Meghalaya, and a team of Assam Rifles recovers huge arms cache along the Indo-Myanmar border in Chandal district of Manipur. With that, we end the Northeast News Bulletin from Akashvani Shillong. Have a nice day.
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1: This is Akashvani, the news read by Renu Kataria. BRICS leaders have condemned the April 2025 Pahalgam terrorist attack in Jammu and Kashmir. In a joint statement, BRICS leaders have called for zero tolerance towards terrorism, reaffirming the regional bloc's commitment to combating terrorism in all its forms. The New Delhi Declaration, adopted unanimously at the opening day of the summit, said that all acts of terrorism are criminal and unjustifiable regardless of their motivation and who committed such an act. The declaration condemned in the strongest terms the terrorist attack in Jammu and Kashmir on 22nd April 2025, during which 26 people were killed and many more injured. The joint declaration also expressed deep concern over the continued escalation of tensions in West Asia and called for exercising maximum restraint as well as avoiding actions that could further aggravate the situation. Today is the second and final day of the BRICS summit. Our correspondent has filed this report.
2: Today, BRICS member and partner countries will participate in the session based on resilience, innovation, cooperation and sustainability, shaping the future for inclusive global growth. The 10 partner countries are Belarus, Bolivia, Kazakhstan, Cuba, Malaysia, Nigeria, Thailand, Uganda, Uzbekistan and Vietnam. After the conclusion of the session, Prime Minister Narendra Modi will hold bilateral meetings with presidents of Kazakhstan, Philippines, Egypt, South Africa and Burundi. He will also hold meetings with vice presidents of Nigeria and Uganda. The summit is being held under India's BRICS chairship with the theme Building for Resilience, Innovation, Cooperation and Sustainability with Dipendra Anand Kumar for Akashvani News, Delhi.
1: India will get another weapon and missile testing range in Bengal's Jonpur coastal village in Purba Mednipur district. West Bengal Chief Minister Suvendu Adhikari has approved Defence Research and Development Organisation's proposal to set up weapon and missile testing range in the state. The Chief Minister said this will be a big project for West Bengal's development. The proposed testing range in Jonpur will be the third major hub for DRDO after the Chandipur sites in Odisha and the proposed testing centre in Andhra. The Indian Meteorological Department, IMD, has issued a red colour warning for heavy to very heavy rainfall with extremely heavy rainfall at isolated places in Gujarat today. The IMD has forecast heavy to very heavy rainfall conditions over Madhya Pradesh, West Madhya Pradesh, Saurashtra and Kutch during the day. The Met Department predicted heavy rainfall over coastal Andhra Pradesh, Rajasthan, Haryana, Punjab, Chandigarh, Uttarakhand, West Bengal, Sikkim and parts of Northeast India for the day. Meanwhile, in the national capital, very light to light rainfall is expected during the next 3 days. Iran and Oman have agreed on new entry and exit shipping routes for the Strait of Hormuz, which they plan to present to other Gulf nations at the upcoming regional meeting. Under this new plan, the entry route into the Gulf will sit entirely within Iranian territorial waters, and a section of the exit route will also fall under Iranian control. Once this new system starts operating, the waterway southern route will be closed, directly opposing the United States' demands to keep it open. Furthermore, Iranian officials emphasize that this agreement does not mean the Strait of Hormuz is being reopened. Iran has set 7 conditions for the U.S. before the waterway can open, and it will remain closed until those demands are met. Iran's Foreign Ministry spokesperson Ismail Baghai announced on Friday that Gulf littoral states' foreign ministers are scheduled to meet in Oman tomorrow to exchange views on regional issues, including the Iran-Oman talks on designating safe routes in the Strait of Hormuz. In tennis, Kazakhstan's Elina Rybakina defeated Belarusian Arina Sabalenka 6-4, 5-7, 6-2 to win US Open Women's Singles Final at Arthur Ashe Stadium in New York last night. This is Rybakina's first US Open title and a third career Grand Slam championship following her Australian Open victory earlier in the year. With the win, Rybakina officially takes over the WTA World Number 1 ranking for Sabalenka. Earlier, American Christian Harrison and Britain's Niels Kupski clinched the men's doubles title, defeating Germany's Kevin Krawitz and Tim Puetz. The American-British pair won the final 6-4, 7-6 to claim their second Grand Slam title of the year after their Australian Open victory in January. And that is the end of this news bulletin.

A very good morning, listeners. This is Akashwani Tura, broadcasting on 243.31 meter medium wave, corresponding to 1,233 kilohertz as usual. This morning, we'll present you the beautiful numbers from the album, The Best of White Crows and International Worship. First of all, you can listen to the numbers from the album. The Best of White Crows and the numbers are Walked With Me and Because of Jesus.

Those were the numbers from the album The Best of White Crows, and now we shall move on with the beautiful numbers There's a Place Because of You and Praise God From With Whom All Blessings Flow from the album International Worship.

Well, listeners, you have finally listened to the numbers from the album International Worship, and with those numbers, we wind up this program. In a short while, you can listen to our next program, so stay tuned and thank you for being with us. This is Akashwani Tura.

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1: This is Akashvani, the news read by Renu Kataria. BRICS leaders have condemned the April 2025 Pahalgam terrorist attack in Jammu and Kashmir. In a joint statement, BRICS leaders have called for zero tolerance towards terrorism, reaffirming the regional bloc's commitment to combating terrorism in all its forms. The New Delhi Declaration, adopted unanimously at the opening day of the summit, said that all acts of terrorism are criminal and unjustifiable, regardless of their motivation and who committed such an act. The declaration condemned in the strongest terms the terrorist attack in Jammu and Kashmir on 22nd April 2025, during which 26 people were killed and many more injured. The joint declaration also expressed deep concern over the continued escalation of tensions in West Asia and called for exercising maximum restraint as well as avoiding actions that could further aggravate the situation. Today is the second and final day of the BRICS summit. Our correspondent has filed this report.
2: Today, BRICS member and partner countries will participate in the session based on resilience, innovation, cooperation and sustainability, shaping the future for inclusive global growth. The 10 partner countries are Belarus, Bolivia, Kazakhstan, Cuba, Malaysia, Nigeria, Thailand, Uganda, Uzbekistan and Vietnam. After the conclusion of the session, Prime Minister Narendra Modi will hold bilateral meetings with presidents of Kazakhstan, Philippines, Egypt, South Africa and Burundi. He will also hold meetings with vice presidents of Nigeria and Uganda. The summit is being held under India's BRICS chairship with the theme Building for Resilience, Innovation, Cooperation and Sustainability. With Dipendra Anand Kumar for Akashvani News, Delhi.
1: Union Home Minister Amit Shah has paid tribute to freedom fighter Jatindranath Das on his death anniversary today. In a social media post, Mr. Shah said that even at a young age, Jatindranath Das chose the path of struggle against British rule. The tortures of jail could not shake his resolve. The minister said that his hunger strike in protest against the inhuman treatment of freedom fighters in jail stands as an example of patriotism and indomitable courage. India will get another weapon and missile testing range in Bengal's Jonpur coastal village in Purba Medinipur district. West Bengal Chief Minister Subhendu Adhikari has approved Defence Research and Development Organisation's proposal to set up weapon and missile testing range in the state. The Chief Minister said this will be a big project for West Bengal's development. Iran and Oman have agreed on new entry and exit shipping routes for the Strait of Hormuz, which they plan to present to other Gulf nations at an upcoming regional meeting. A report.
3: Under this new plan, the entry route into the Gulf will sit entirely within Iranian territorial waters, and a section of the exit route will also fall under Iranian control. Once this new system starts operating, the waterway's southern route will be closed, directly opposing the United States' demands to keep it open. Furthermore, Iranian official emphasized that this agreement does not mean that Strait of Hormuz is being reopened. Iran has set 7 conditions for the U.S. before the waterway can open. Iran's foreign ministry spokesperson

0: Ismail Baghai announced that Gulf Littoral States foreign ministers are scheduled to meet in Oman tomorrow to exchange views on regional issues. Vishal Kumar, Akashwani News, Delhi.
1: In tennis, Kazakhstan's Elina Rybakina defeated Belarusian Arina Sabalenka 6-4, 5-7, 6-2 to win US Open women's singles final at Arthur Ashe Stadium in New York last night. This is Rybakina's first US Open title and her third career Grand Slam championship following her Australian Open victory earlier in the year. With the win, Rybakina officially takes over the WTA World No. 1 ranking from Sabalenka. The men's singles final will be played between Germany's world number 2 Alexander Zverev and local favourite Ben Shelton in New York tonight. The match is scheduled to begin at 11:30 p.m. Indian time. And the India Meteorological Department, IMD, has issued a red colour warning for heavy to very heavy rainfall with extremely heavy rainfall at isolated places in Gujarat today. The IMD has forecast heavy to very heavy rainfall conditions over Madhya Pradesh, West Madhya Pradesh, Saurashtra and Kutch during the day. Meanwhile, in the national capital, very light to light rainfall is expected during the next 3 days. And that is the end of this news bulletin.
2: Ian Akashwani Tura Nasimang Delioni watat kepa Hindi or English koborang kokna suna matnaha Sumoy da uchkeng baji minich keng waha Arya sumoy nasimang isolnat metelani gijang kokna suna mangen Skangapau nasimang na Gristar sangma aruni dolni gijang kok matangen Gijangarong inga Sandiengun mande salgio Aro nama aro namgijade

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an opportunity to discuss issues of mutual interest, further strengthen bilateral cooperation and exchange views on regional and global developments. Back to you, Abhishek.

tractor ferry carrying more than 240 people overturned today. And in women's cricket, India to face defending champions Sri Lanka in the finals of the T20 Asia Cup in Dubai today. And with that, we end the Midday News.

0: during remarks at the BRICS session on resilience, innovation, cooperation and sustainability. Mr. Modi hoped that the New Delhi Declaration adopted at BRICS Summit will provide a clear direction for shared vision and future cooperation. He stressed on the need to translate all outcomes into time-bound actions that deliver last-mile impact. He said BRICS nations will work together to ensure that the BRICS framework moves beyond mere documentation and creates a tangible impact in real life.
1: हम आशा करते हैं इस समिट से उसमें एडॉप्ट किया गया न्यू दिल्ली डिक्लेरेशन हमारे शेयर्ड विजन और फ्यूचर कोऑपरेशन को स्पष्ट दिशा देगा हमें सभी आउटकम्स को समयबद्ध एक्शन और लास्ट माइल इंपैक्ट से जोड़ना होगा हमारे फ्रेमवर्क फाइल से आगे बढ़कर रियल लाइफ में इंपैक्ट पैदा करे इसके लिए हम सब मिलकर काम करेंगे
0: Seeing that BRICS is poised to enter its third decade, Mr. Modi asserted that the world now expects concrete results from the grouping and not just ideas and commitments. He expressed confidence that BRICS will certainly live up to these expectations through collective efforts. Earlier addressing the open session of the BRICS summit at Bharat Mandapam in New Delhi, Prime Minister Modi today said pandemics, climate disasters and supply chain disruptions have demonstrated that in today's interconnected world, no crisis remains confined to a single region. Mr. Modi said BRICS nations have therefore placed special emphasis on enhancing resilience among the grouping. In the session on resilience, innovation, cooperation and sustainability, Mr. Modi emphasized that it is equally essential to identify challenges in a timely manner, prepare for them and take immediate action. Mr. Modi cautioned that weaponization of technology and critical minerals can become a hurdle for progress. He said BRICS nations have stressed on inclusivity in adoption of technology.
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0: After the conclusion of the session, Prime Minister Narendra Modi had a meeting with Egyptian President Abdel Fattah al-Sisi and the Kazakhstan President Kasim Jomart Tokayev on the sidelines of the BRICS summit. Defence Secretary Rajesh Kumar Singh today held a meeting with the Deputy Minister of National Defence of Vietnam, Senior Lieutenant General Nguyen Chung Thang, in New Delhi on the sidelines of the BRICS summit. The meeting focused on strengthening the bonds of friendship, advancing regional security, and deepening the bilateral enhanced comprehensive strategic partnership. Union Home Minister and Minister of Cooperation Amit Shah today inaugurated specially curated exhibition of manuscripts titled Sri Ganesh Gyanratri, at the Asiatic Society of Mumbai. Addressing the gathering, Mr. Shah said, India possesses a rich and radiant knowledge of tradition whose light has the potential to guide the entire world. Indian Railways registered a 5.4% year-on-year growth, loading 137.9 million tons of freight during August 2026 compared to 130.9 million tons in August 2025. The Minister of Railways informed that freight revenue during August 2026 increased by 6.27% compared to August 2025, indicating continued strengthening of the freight business of Indian Railways. The Ministry added that last month, 5 new Gati Shakti cargo terminals were commissioned, taking the cumulative number of commissioned GCTs to 149 as on 31st August 2026. In Indonesia, around 140 passengers and crew are missing after a ferry carrying more than 240 people overturned in bad weather in the Java Sea today. Indonesian rescuers said at least 102 people have been rescued and the body of one passenger recovered as search operations continue around the vessel's last known position. In the Women's T20 Asia Cup Cricket Final, India will face defending champions Sri Lanka in Dubai today. The match will begin at 8 p.m. Indian time. Both India and Sri Lanka have reached the final unbeaten. India had the most successful team in the Women's Asia Cup history with 7 titles. And that is the end of this news bulletin.
2: News Services Division of Akashwani presents Northeast Diary.
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And tonight you can listen the numbers by various artists, and the numbers are Heavenly Father, Answer Us, In the Secret, and I See the Lord. Now you can listen these numbers.

Modi reviewed the full range of the India-South Africa strategic partnership. The Prime Minister also met Nigerian Vice President Kashim Shettima. Yesterday, Mr. Modi held bilateral meetings with leaders from Ethiopia, Malaysia, UAE, Vietnam and China. On Friday, the Prime Minister met leaders from Russia and Iran and also the UN Secretary General. This is Akashwani giving you the news.

We have seen that what has happened in this war. I mean, they have impacted. The problem is that maybe the countries are not involved in the wars, but they are impacted by these wars. So that's why I said that we don't live on an island. Everything impacts the other people, whether it is climate change, whether it is terrorism, whether it is pandemic, whether it

also remain unbeaten in the group. In men's cricket, Afghanistan have set a target of 157 runs for India in the first T20 international of the three-match series in Delhi. In reply, India were 113 for 1 in 9 overs when reports last came in. Put into bat, Afghanistan posted 156 runs for the loss of 8 wickets in their stipulated 20 overs. Azmatullah Omarzai was the top scorer, remaining unbeaten on 64 of 44 balls for India. Arshdeep Singh clinched 3 wickets earlier. Indian skipper Shreyas Iyer won the top.